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2: It's time once again for This Day in Country Music. A look at all the happenings from October 14th. It was on this day in 1974 in Lubbock, Texas, that Chicks lead singer Natalie Maines was born. Of their 25 singles, six have reached number one on the Billboard Country Singles chart. There's Your Trouble, Wide Open Spaces, You Were Mine, Cowboy Take Me Away, Without You, and Travelin' Soldier. On this day in 1996, Alan Jackson released Little Bitty, which would become his 14th number one single on the U.S. Billboard Hot Country Singles and Tracks chart. The song was the leadoff single to Jackson's fifth studio album, Everything I Love. And it was on this day in 2006 that Freddie Fender, the Mexican-American Tejano country and rock and roll musician, passed away at the age of 69. Best known for his work as a solo artist and in the groups Los Super 7 and the Texas Tornadoes, he's best known for his 1975 hits Before the Next Teardrop Falls and the subsequent remake of his own Wasted Days and Wasted Nights. That's a look at This Day in Country Music.
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0: too. I tell you, Brett, put a little A11 on. 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
1: 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The 1970s Scary Museum at Mountain View Museum and Archives. 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

that we've seen for a thousand years. 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
1: I'm Justin Goulet with your information update. Over the Thanksgiving long weekend, the Alberta RCMP participated in a campaign aimed at reducing injuries and fatalities on Canadian roadways. Unfortunately, two people lost their lives. And despite enforcement efforts as part of hashtag Operation Impact, there were 15 collisions that led to injuries. From Friday through Monday, officers issued over 1,800 traffic violation tickets. Meanwhile, drivers and pedestrians are being urged to take extra care as daylight hours shrink and winter approaches. The Alberta RCMP is reminding drivers to slow down in school and playground zones and to ensure they're watching for pedestrians at crosswalks and never assuming that a crossing is clear. And pedestrians are being reminded to use marked crosswalks, wear bright or reflective clothing, and make sure vehicles have stopped before crossing. Mounties say that a few extra seconds of caution can help prevent serious collisions. The town of Innisfail has a new chief administrative officer. Innisfail Council has approved the selection of Sean Durkin to assume the role of CAO and the responsibilities that come with it on November 16th. An extensive independent executive search was conducted, and Durkin brings over 25 years of municipal experience with him to Innisfail. Innisfail's previous CAO, Todd Becker, had informed the town of his decision to retire this year. Back in April, Becker had been with the town of Innisfail for 9 years. And the Community Lending Shelf has a pop-up teen shopping event today. Director Lucinda Watkins says fall is a good time for it as their Coats for Everyone program is up and running too.
2: The Coats are out pretty much full-time, Monday, Wednesday, and Friday when we're open, and special events like this Thursday, so the teenagers will be able to pick out their own coats, which hopefully that means they'll be wearing them. Yeah, and we're definitely in need of men's coats, or what we're kind of short on.
1: She points out that all of the items at the Community Lending Shelf are always free. You can join them from 4 until 6 p.m. today for the shopping event for teenagers at their location at 4829 50th Street in Olds. 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
3: In sports, there's high school football today at Normiquong Park. The Old Spartans are up from 5th to 4th this week in the Football Alberta rankings for 3A schools. Following last week's 33-20 victory over the Wolverines in Canmore, Ecole Olds High School is at home at NKB to try and tackle Strathmore today at 4 p.m. Including exhibition contests, the Spartans have won 5 of the 6 games they've played this season. Week 20 of the CFL season kicks off this Friday with Toronto at Ottawa and Winnipeg at Edmonton. Week 6 of the NFL campaign gets underway this evening with Seattle at Denver. One of two NHL games last night saw the Canadiens fall short to the Capitals by a score of 4-5. 11 games are on tap this evening, including Seattle at Edmonton and Calgary at Vegas. And that's your sports update.
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3: Today we'll see a high of 11 degrees and sunny conditions. Clear conditions into this evening and overnight tonight. A few clouds dropping down to a low of minus 2. Tomorrow your high is 21 degrees and mainly sunny. 3 and clear for your Friday night. Saturday 18 degrees and sunny. Sunday 12 degrees and sunny. Currently in the area it is minus 3 and clear.
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Thursday morning. How's it going? You got Sierra here with you on 96.5 The Ranch. So today is a good day. Today is a very, very special day. And for the next week, it's going to be special days all around because we have officially announced Zach Bryan is coming to Commonwealth Stadium on Sunday, August 1st, 2027, along with Ryan Bingham. It's going to be an amazing show. The tickets don't go on sale until Friday the 23rd, but you guys can win Beat the Box Office tickets every weekday at 8:20 here on the station. 8:20 a.m. That's when you're going to listen for your cue to call, and you can win your way in to go see that show completely for free. Isn't that awesome? That's going to be super cool. It's going to be an awesome show. Win Beat the Box Office tickets to Zach Bryan at Commonwealth Stadium, August 1st, 2027 in Edmonton. You want to win? Listen at 8:20. Be caller 5. It's simple as that. Piece of cake. Your next chance to win is coming up today at 8:20 a.m. Here's Riley Green. Think as you drunk on the ranch.

0: gonna leave a memory on 96.5 The Ranch. Good morning. I've been kind of getting back into sports lately. I never really fully got out of them, but I think more recently I've been getting back into it, if it makes sense, you know? I have probably the NHL season to think of that. Finally got back into watching some hockey. Makes me feel more sports-oriented, finally. I played a lot of sports as a kid. Played a lot of sports with crappy equipment, because man, is that expensive. Anyone who knows and who has a kid in sports or was in sports themselves, expensive, especially when it comes to the equipment and especially when it comes to hockey. Holy cow. It's why I played ball hockey in a ball hockey league for a long time, especially in net, man. It is expensive to be a hockey goalie. Oh boy. Did you know parents actually spend roughly $150 to $200 annually per child just on gear and uniforms? That's a lot. It's a lot of money, especially if you have a few kids. And honestly, I think $200 is on the low end. Like I said, if we're talking hockey, that can get way higher. Like probably $1,000 per kid. So I want to know today, how much is equipment costing you for sports? And also, because of that cost, have you ever decided to play without certain equipment? Maybe just for fun, and you decided, you know what? I can't afford gloves. I'm not going to play with gloves. It's an interesting choice, but sometimes it's one we have to make. Let me know, 403-556-2206.
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1: I'm Justin Goulet with your information update. Over the Thanksgiving long weekend, the Alberta RCMP participated in a campaign aimed at reducing injuries and fatalities on Canadian roadways. Unfortunately, two people lost their lives. And despite enforcement efforts as part of hashtag Operation Impact, there were 15 collisions that led to injuries. From Friday through Monday, officers issued over 1,800 traffic violation tickets. Meanwhile, drivers and pedestrians are being urged to take extra care as daylight hours shrink and winter approaches. The Alberta RCMP is reminding drivers to slow down in school and playground zones and to ensure they're watching for pedestrians at crosswalks and never assuming that a crossing is clear. And pedestrians are being reminded to use marked crosswalks, wear bright or reflective clothing, and make sure vehicles have stopped before crossing. Mounties say that a few extra seconds of caution can help prevent serious collisions. The town of Innisfail has a new chief administrative officer. Innisfail Council has approved the selection of Sean Durkin to assume the role of CAO and the responsibilities that come with it on November 16th. An extensive independent executive search was conducted, and Durkin brings over 25 years of municipal experience with him to Innisfail. Innisfail's previous CAO, Todd Becker, had informed the town of his decision to retire this year. Back in April, Becker had been with the town of Innisfail for 9 years. And the Community Lending Shelf has a pop-up teen shopping event today. Director Lucinda Watkins says fall is a good time for it as their Coats for Everyone program is up and running too.
2: The Coats are out pretty much full time, Monday, Wednesday, and Friday when we're open. And special events like this Thursday, so the teenagers will be able to pick out their own coats, which hopefully that means they'll be wearing them. Yeah, and we're definitely in need of men's coats or what we're kind of short on.
1: She points out that all of the items at the Community Lending Shelf are always free. 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
3: In sports, there's high school football today at Normiquong Park. The Old Spartans are up from 5th to 4th this week in the Football Alberta rankings for 3A schools. Following last week's 33-20 victory over the Wolverines in Canmore, Ecole Olds High School is at home at NKP to try and tackle Strathmore today at 4 p.m. Including exhibition contests, the Spartans have won 5 of the 6 games they've played this season. Week 20 of the CFL season kicks off this Friday with Toronto at Ottawa and Winnipeg at Edmonton. Week 6 of the NFL campaign gets underway this evening with Seattle at Denver. One of two NHL games last night saw the Canadiens fall short to the Capitals by a score of 4-5. 11 games are on tap this evening, including Seattle at Edmonton and Calgary at Vegas. And that's your sports update.
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3: Today we'll see a high of 11 degrees and sunny conditions. Clear conditions into this evening and overnight tonight, a few clouds dropping down to a low of minus 2. Tomorrow your high is 21 degrees and mainly sunny, 3 and clear for your Friday night. Saturday 18 degrees and sunny, Sunday 12 degrees and sunny. Currently in the area, it is minus 3 and clear.
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3: Things are looking pretty smooth out on the roads as per usual. Highway 2 looking nice and smooth. 2A, both directions looking smooth as well. And Highway 27 also looking smooth this morning. But if you see anything that is not as it should be, please do let me know so that I can pass it along to everyone else by using the Cam Clark Ford text line, or you could give us a call on the phone line as well. The Road Report is brought to you by Integra Tire in Sundry.
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0: this morning that parents spend roughly $200 per kid just on sporting equipment every single year. And to be honest with you, I was thinking that's a little low. I mean, I don't have kids, and I obviously don't pay for their sporting equipment, but I could assume it would be higher than that just by my own sporting experience. So, do you agree with that? Does that track? And maybe in an attempt to save on cost, you've played without certain equipment. That's the conversation right now. 403-556-2206. This text here says, we're a used equipment family all the way. You don't have to break things in, and it all functions the same at a fraction of the price. Yeah, used equipment can literally, like, cost less than half of the original thing sometimes. And also, like, kids don't really care about having brand new equipment as long as they have it, and they're constantly outgrowing things, you know what I'm saying? Like, yeah, I can't blame anyone for buying their kid used equipment. It's a great idea, economically. Another text here says, we actually had to tell our son that we can't afford for him to play goalie on his ice hockey team. The best we could do was street hockey pads. Yeah, I mean, goalie's hard in ice hockey. And I mean in that in terms of the cost of it. It might be the most expensive position in sports. I can't think of one that has more equipment tied to it, more expensive equipment. Goalie pads can be thousands of dollars. Again, I'm lucky I got mine used from a friend. It's incredibly lucky. And when kids are outgrowing things, it just doesn't work out sometimes, man.
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1: Olds weather.
0: Today we'll see a high of 11 degrees and sunny conditions. Clear conditions into this evening and overnight tonight. A few clouds dropping down to a low of minus 2. Tomorrow your high is 21 degrees and mainly sunny. 3 and clear for your Friday night. Saturday 18 degrees and sunny. Sunday 12 degrees and sunny. Currently in the area it is minus 3 and clear.
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Come back as a country boy. You're listening to 96.5 The Ranch. Good morning. I'm Sierra. We still got our great garage door rescue going strong on the ranch. We teamed up with our friends at Fast Horse Garage Door in Olds. 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As a bonus, by the way, everyone who enters receives 20% off a new garage door from Fast Horse. 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Entry closes on October the 23rd. That's when we're naming all of the finalists. And then on October 30th, we're going to be making that grand prize draw live from Fast Horse Garage Door in Olds. We're going to gather all the finalists there, and then we're going to make that draw, and someone's going to be walking away with a brand new 16x7 R18 insulated garage door. Well, I guess they won't be walking away with it. That would be impressive, but it will be installed. It's the Fast Horse Great Garage Door.

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4: 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Listen to the traffic report on 96.5 The Ranch every morning at 6:30, 7:30, 8:30, and in the afternoon at 4 o'clock. 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
1: I'm Justin Goulet with your information update. Over the Thanksgiving long weekend, the Alberta RCMP participated in a campaign aimed at reducing injuries and fatalities on Canadian roadways. Unfortunately, two people lost their lives. And despite enforcement efforts as part of hashtag Operation Impact, there were 15 collisions that led to injuries. From Friday through Monday, officers issued over 1,800 traffic violation tickets. Meanwhile, drivers and pedestrians are being urged to take extra care as daylight hours shrink and winter approaches. The Alberta RCMP is reminding drivers to slow down in school and playground zones and to ensure they're watching for pedestrians at crosswalks and never assuming that a crossing is clear. And pedestrians are being reminded to use marked crosswalks, wear bright or reflective clothing, and make sure vehicles have stopped before crossing. Mounties say that a few extra seconds of caution can help prevent serious collisions. The town of Innisfail has a new chief administrative officer. Innisfail Council has approved the selection of Sean Durkin to assume the role of CAO and the responsibilities that come with it on November 16th. An extensive independent executive search was conducted, and Durkin brings over 25 years of municipal experience with him to Innisfail. Innisfail's previous CAO, Todd Becker, had informed the town of his decision to retire this year. Back in April, Becker had been with the town of Innisfail for 9 years. And the Community Lending Shelf has a pop-up teen shopping event today. Director Lucinda Watkins says fall is a good time for it as their Coats for Everyone program is up and running too.
2: The Coats are out pretty much full-time, Monday, Wednesday, and Friday when we're open. And special events like this Thursday, so the teenagers will be able to pick out their own coats, which hopefully that means they'll be wearing them. Yeah, and we're definitely in need of men's coats, or what we're kind of short on.
1: She points out that all of the items at the Community Lending Shelf are always free. 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
4: In sports, there's high school football today at Normie Kwong Park. The Old Spartans are up from 5th to 4th this week in the Football Alberta rankings for 3A schools. Following last week's 33-20 victory over the Wolverines in Canmore, Ecole Olds High School is at home at NKB to try and tackle Strathmore today at 4 p.m. Including exhibition contests, the Spartans have won 5 of the 6 games they've played this season. Week 20 of the CFL season kicks off this Friday with Toronto at Ottawa and Winnipeg at Edmonton. Week 6 of the NFL campaign gets underway this evening with Seattle at Denver. One of two NHL games last night saw the Canadiens fall short to the Capitals by a score of 4-5. 11 games are on tap this evening, including Seattle at Edmonton and Calgary at Vegas. And that's your sports update.
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4: Today we'll see a high of 11 degrees and sunny conditions. Clear conditions into this evening and overnight tonight, a few clouds dropping down to a low of minus 2. Tomorrow your high is 21 degrees and mainly sunny, 3 and clear for your Friday night. Saturday 18 degrees and sunny, Sunday 12 degrees and sunny. Currently in the area it is minus 3 and clear.
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And I ain't trying to rush and mess this up. Don't wanna move too quick, but this feels like it.

going? You got Sierra here with you on 96.5 The Ranch. So we were talking about sports if you missed it. And speaking of sports, the Old Grizzlies, they have their game on Tuesday postponed because of ice issues at the Sportsplex. Everyone knows that feeling of having a game canceled or postponed. Whether you're watching it or whether you're playing in it, it's a crappy feeling. And sometimes it's very last minute. Sometimes games even get called after they've started, you know? Like, sometimes halfway through a game, they'll be like, you know what? We're gonna have to stop this, for whatever reason. I feel like baseball fans know this feeling the best, I think. Rain, anything, lightning in the distance, yeah. Baseball gets canceled and postponed probably more than any other sport, I would say. So I wanted to ask you this morning, what canceled the game? Whether you were watching, whether you were playing, I can go first on this one. My finals in hockey got canceled in February of 2020. Not because of COVID at that point. It was because the arena burned down. There was an arson attack. Yeah, that was incredibly fun. And then when the arena, they finally found a new place to play, then COVID happened. So it was kind of just one thing after another.

0: were watching or whether you were playing, what canceled the game? The sports game that you were watching, that you were playing, what canceled it? This text here, 403-556-2206, says the Beer League Classic. We had no goalie, no subs. Three guys show up regularly. I get the games are at 10 p.m. sometimes, but fellas, you signed up for this. Yeah, that's a classic. Attendance is an issue, especially, I find, more so an issue in adult sports than it is in youth sports, you know? And I get it, we all have lives, but also, like, no one's forcing you to sign up for it, you know? And if it's not your team, it's the other team forfeiting because they don't have enough people. Yeah, that's annoying. That's an annoying part of being an adult. Oh boy. Another text here says soccer got called a lot the last couple of years for air quality. All of the wildfire smoke makes it hard to breathe when you're running around outside. Yeah, and the tough part about the air quality is that it could last for weeks. You know, it could last an entire summer and an entire spring season, an entire soccer season, and that could cancel a lot of games. It's why indoor soccer's doing really well for a multitude of reasons, but rainouts aren't a thing, snowouts aren't a thing, and smokeouts aren't a thing in indoor soccer.
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1: I'm Justin Goulet with your information update. Over the Thanksgiving long weekend, the Alberta RCMP participated in a campaign aimed at reducing injuries and fatalities on Canadian roadways. Unfortunately, two people lost their lives. And despite enforcement efforts as part of hashtag Operation Impact, there were 15 collisions that led to injuries. From Friday through Monday, officers issued over 1,800 traffic violation tickets. Meanwhile, drivers and pedestrians are being urged to take extra care as daylight hours shrink and winter approaches. The Alberta RCMP is reminding drivers to slow down in school and playground zones and to ensure they're watching for pedestrians at crosswalks and never assuming that a crossing is clear. And pedestrians are being reminded to use marked crosswalks, wear bright or reflective clothing, and make sure vehicles have stopped before crossing. Mounties say that a few extra seconds of caution can help prevent serious collisions. The town of Innisfail has a new chief administrative officer. Innisfail Council has approved the selection of Sean Durkin to assume the role of CAO and the responsibilities that come with it on November 16th. An extensive independent executive search was conducted, and Durkin brings over 25 years of municipal experience with him to Innisfail. Innisfail's previous CAO, Todd Becker, had informed the town of his decision to retire this year. Back in April, Becker had been with the town of Innisfail for 9 years. And the Community Lending Shelf has a pop-up teen shopping event today. Director Lucinda Watkins says fall is a good time for it as their Coats for Everyone program is up and running too.
2: The Coats are out pretty much full time, Monday, Wednesday, and Friday when we're open. And special events like this Thursday, so the teenagers will be able to pick out their own coats, which hopefully that means they'll be wearing them. Yeah, and we're definitely in need of men's coats or what we're kind of short on.
1: She points out that all of the items at the Community Lending Shelf are always free. You can join them from 4 until 6 p.m. today for the shopping event for teenagers at their location at 4829 50th Street in Olds. 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
3: In sports, there's high school football today at Normie Kwong Park. The Old Spartans are up from 5th to 4th this week in the Football Alberta rankings for 3A schools. Following last week's 33-20 victory over the Wolverines in Canmore, Ecole Olds High School is at home at NKB to try and tackle Strathmore today at 4 p.m. Including exhibition contests, the Spartans have won 5 of the 6 games they've played this season. Week 20 of the CFL season kicks off this Friday with Toronto at Ottawa and Winnipeg at Edmonton. Week 6 of the NFL campaign gets underway this evening with Seattle at Denver. One of two NHL games last night saw the Canadiens fall short to the Capitals by a score of 4-5. 11 games are on tap this evening, including Seattle at Edmonton and Calgary at Vegas. And that's your sports update.
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3: Today we'll see a high of 11 degrees and sunny conditions. Clear conditions into this evening and overnight tonight, a few clouds dropping down to a low of minus 2. Tomorrow your high is 21 degrees and mainly sunny, 3 and clear for your Friday night. Saturday 18 degrees and sunny, Sunday 12 degrees and sunny. Currently in the area, it is minus 3 and clear.
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3: Things are looking pretty smooth out on the roads as per usual. Highway 2 looking nice and smooth, 2A, both directions looking smooth as well, and Highway 27 also looking smooth this morning. But if you see anything that is not as it should be, please do let me know so that I can pass it along to everyone else by using the Cam Clark Ford text line, or you could give us a call on the phone line as well. The Road Report is brought to you by Integra Tire in Sundry.
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0: about 5 minutes away from the start of the Westview Co-op Birthday Club for your Thursday, October the 15th. If you know anyone celebrating a birthday or an anniversary today, let us know. 403-556-2206 is the Cam Clark Ford text line. You could give us a call as well when the birthday club starts if you'd prefer to do it that way. By all means. Either way, someone is going to be walking away with a cake courtesy of Westview Co-op as the winner of the birthday club for today. That's coming up in just a couple of minutes here. Stick around.
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0: Today we'll see a high of 11 degrees and sunny conditions. Clear conditions into this evening and overnight tonight. A few clouds dropping down to a low of minus 2. Tomorrow your high is 21 degrees and mainly sunny. 3 and clear for your Friday night. Saturday 18 degrees and sunny. Sunday 12 degrees and sunny. Currently in the area it is minus 3 and clear.
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1: 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If you know anyone celebrating a birthday or an anniversary today on October the 15th, you can send us their birthday wish, and we will wish them a happy birthday or a happy anniversary here on the station. 403-556-2206 is the number to call or to text. Let's see if we got anything on the text line to go to. Alrighty. 15th, it's a nice birthday to have today, including Anthony Joshua, the boxer, 36 years old today. That is one of the major famous birthdays. To be honest with you, kind of thought there would be more. October the 15th does seem like a big day for famous birthdays, but alas, not many of them. Not many of them at all. At least not names that I recognize. That is for sure. It's a lot of TikTok stars. And quite frankly, I'm not very up to date on those. As I'm sure not many of us are. 403-556-2206 is the number to call or to text if you want to wish anyone a birthday wish today for the Westview Co-op Birthday Club. We'll go for about 3 more minutes here before we wrap things up. And of course, someone will also be taking the day's cake, courtesy of the Westview Co-op Bakery. 403-556-2206. Good morning, Birthday Club.
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1: 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Of course, don't forget, coming up just after around the 8 o'clock, 8:20-ish mark, we're giving away those tickets to see Zach Bryan. You're going to want to be listening for that. Good morning, Birthday Club.
3: Good morning. To wish my daughter, Debbie Pelletier, a happy birthday.
1: Alrighty, thank you very much.
3: Thank you.
1: Alrighty. Just going to add some stuff to the document here. Alrighty. Let's see here. Yeah, I guess October the 15th, not a very popular birthday. I'm kind of shocked, to be honest with you. I don't know why. Maybe it's because it feels too perfect, you know? Like the 15th of the month, the dead middle of the month, it does feel a little too perfect. Anyone celebrating a birthday today, you got a perfect birthday. That is a really good birthday to have, the 15th of October. 403-556-2206. We'll see if we got any more last-minute ones that want to squeak in on the text line, on the phone lines as well. Do feel free. Someone's walking away with a birthday cake, courtesy of Westview Co-op's Bakery. I'm also frantically scrolling through the famous birthdays today to see if there's anyone else I know. And honestly, it's kind of coming up blank. I could tell you Tito Jackson's birthday would have been today. He, of course, passed away in 2024. But that is a famous birthday for today. That's for sure. Yeah, I don't know, guys. There's not many others, to be completely honest with you. Alrighty. We'll give it just another couple seconds here, see if there's any last-minute birthdays that are going to come in on the text line. I don't want to miss anything. 403-556-2206. But, of course, we do have to move on in just a few seconds here. So, make sure to get them in on the text line. And, of course, the Birthday Club does return tomorrow. Alrighty. I think we're ready to give away this cake here. And the cake today is going to Debbie Pelletier, courtesy of Westview Co-op. You have won a birthday cake valued at $14.39 on this day, October the 15th. Congratulations and happy birthday and happy anniversary to anyone celebrating a birthday or an anniversary today. Oh, wait, that reminds me. It's my parents' anniversary today. I should go wish them a happy anniversary. Happy anniversary to Sierra's parents. Alrighty, Happy October the 15th. Happy birthday. Happy anniversary, everyone. That's another edition of the Westview Co-op Birthday Club in the books on 96.5 The Ranch.
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1: I'm Justin Goulet with your information update. Over the Thanksgiving long weekend, the Alberta RCMP participated in a campaign aimed at reducing injuries and fatalities on Canadian roadways. Unfortunately, two people lost their lives. And despite enforcement efforts as part of hashtag Operation Impact, there were 15 collisions that led to injuries. From Friday through Monday, officers issued over 1,800 traffic violation tickets. Meanwhile, drivers and pedestrians are being urged to take extra care as daylight hours shrink and winter approaches. The Alberta RCMP is reminding drivers to slow down in school and playground zones and to ensure they're watching for pedestrians at crosswalks and never assuming that a crossing is clear. And pedestrians are being reminded to use marked crosswalks, wear bright or reflective clothing, and make sure vehicles have stopped before crossing. Mounties say that a few extra seconds of caution can help prevent serious collisions. The town of Innisfail has a new chief administrative officer. Innisfail Council has approved the selection of Sean Durkin to assume the role of CAO and the responsibilities that come with it on November 16th. An extensive independent executive search was conducted, and Durkin brings over 25 years of municipal experience with him to Innisfail. Innisfail's previous CAO, Todd Becker, had informed the town of his decision to retire this year. Back in April, Becker had been with the town of Innisfail for 9 years. And the Community Lending Shelf has a pop-up teen shopping event today. Director Lucinda Watkins says fall is a good time for it as their Coats for Everyone program is up and running too.
2: The Coats are out pretty much full-time, Monday, Wednesday, and Friday when we're open. And special events like this Thursday, so the teenagers will be able to pick out their own coats, which hopefully that means they'll be wearing them. Yeah, and we're definitely in need of men's coats, or what we're kind of short on.
1: She points out that all of the items at the Community Lending Shelf are always free. You can join them from 4 until 6 p.m. today for the shopping event for teenagers at their location at 4829 50th Street in Olds. 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
3: In sports, there's high school football today at Normiquong Park. The Old Spartans are up from 5th to 4th this week in the Football Alberta rankings for 3A schools. Following last week's 33-20 victory over the Wolverines in Canmore, Ecole Olds High School is at home at NKB to try and tackle Strathmore today at 4 p.m. Including exhibition contests, the Spartans have won 5 of the 6 games they've played this season. Week 20 of the CFL season kicks off this Friday with Toronto at Ottawa and Winnipeg at Edmonton. Week 6 of the NFL campaign gets underway this evening with Seattle at Denver. One of two NHL games last night saw the Canadiens fall short to the Capitals by a score of 4-5. 11 games are on tap this evening, including Seattle at Edmonton and Calgary at Vegas. And that's your sports update.
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3: Today we'll see a high of 11 degrees and sunny conditions. Clear conditions into this evening and overnight tonight. A few clouds dropping down to a low of minus 2. Tomorrow your high is 21 degrees and mainly sunny. 3 and clear for your Friday night. Saturday 18 degrees and sunny. Sunday 12 degrees and sunny. Currently in the area it is minus 3 and clear.
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Man, can you feel it in the air? Man, I'm excited. Oh, we announced it yesterday. We have some tickets to give away this morning. Beat the box office tickets to see Zach Bryan at Commonwealth Stadium on August the 1st, 2027, of course. This August is past, in Edmonton. If you want to win, listening in a couple minutes, gonna be important. Be caller 5 at 8:20. Be ready to call in just a couple of minutes here. This is pretty much your 10-minute warning, as it were. So be ready. We're going to be ready to go in just a couple of minutes here. You can win some tickets to see Zach Bryan. Be close to your phone.

0: to win, beat the box office tickets to Zach Bryan at Commonwealth Stadium on August 1st. Call me right now. Caller 5 is going to win tickets instantly. 403-556-2206. Let's wait for those phone lines to fill up here. Zach Bryan, August 1st, 2027, in Edmonton at Commonwealth Stadium. Man, that is going to be a nice show. 403-556-2206. Call me right now. Phone lines are filling up. We'll give it just another second here. Alrighty. Someone's going to be winning tickets right now. We're going to be doing this every weekday at 8:20 until we run out. You want a pair of those tickets? Let's do it. Alrighty, let's take caller number 5. Hello and good morning.
1: Hi, how are you?
0: Good, how are you?
1: Great, thanks.
0: Alrighty, you are caller number 5. Who do we have here?
1: Oh my gosh, you're kidding me.
0: I'm not. I am not.
1: This is Char. Oh my gosh, I'm shaking.
0: Ah! Yeah, that's awesome news. You've just won 2 tickets to see Zach Bryan at Commonwealth Stadium on August 1st. Congratulations.
1: Oh my gosh. Thank you so much. I have wanted to see him forever.
0: Oh my goodness. This is perfect then. Who are you going to take with you?
1: My husband, he also loves him so much.
0: Oh, that's going to be awesome. That's going to be such a fun date. Oh, I'm excited for you. Okay. All right. This is exciting. I'm also shaking. Okay. We're going to put you on hold, and I'm going to get some details from you. Don't hang up, okay? And if for whatever reason we get disconnected, just call me right back.
1: Okay, I will. Thank you so much.
0: Yeah, of course. I'll talk to you in just a sec. Alrighty. There we go. Oh, man. That's so awesome. Man, I'm so happy. It is that simple. Your next chance to win tickets for Zach Bryan tomorrow, 8:20 a.m. Be listening.
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13: Fall is when the squirrels become hoarders. They're like tiny, furry doomsday preppers. Gotta love fall on the ranch.

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The grass, trees, and dew, how I just hate you. Please turn those headlights around.

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1: I'm Justin Goulet with your information update. Over the Thanksgiving long weekend, the Alberta RCMP participated in a campaign aimed at reducing injuries and fatalities on Canadian roadways. Unfortunately, two people lost their lives. And despite enforcement efforts as part of hashtag Operation Impact, there were 15 collisions that led to injuries. From Friday through Monday, officers issued over 1,800 traffic violation tickets. Meanwhile, drivers and pedestrians are being urged to take extra care as daylight hours shrink and winter approaches. The Alberta RCMP is reminding drivers to slow down in school and playground zones and to ensure they're watching for pedestrians at crosswalks and never assuming that a crossing is clear. And pedestrians are being reminded to use marked crosswalks, wear bright or reflective clothing, and make sure vehicles have stopped before crossing. Mounties say that a few extra seconds of caution can help prevent serious collisions. The town of Innisfail has a new chief administrative officer. Innisfail Council has approved the selection of Sean Durkin to assume the role of CAO and the responsibilities that come with it on November 16th. An extensive independent executive search was conducted, and Durkin brings over 25 years of municipal experience with him to Innisfail. Innisfail's previous CAO, Todd Becker, had informed the town of his decision to retire this year. Back in April, Becker had been with the town of Innisfail for 9 years. And the Community Lending Shelf has a pop-up teen shopping event today. Director Lucinda Watkins says fall is a good time for it as their Coats for Everyone program is up and running too.
2: The Coats are out pretty much full time, Monday, Wednesday, and Friday when we're open, and special events like this Thursday. So the teenagers will be able to pick out their own coats, which hopefully that means they'll be wearing them. Yeah, and we're definitely in need of men's coats or what we're kind of short on.
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3: In sports, there's high school football today at Normie Kwong Park. The Old Spartans are up from 5th to 4th this week in the Football Alberta rankings for 3A schools. Following last week's 33-20 victory over the Wolverines in Canmore, Ecole Olds High School is at home at NKB to try and tackle Strathmore today at 4 p.m. Including exhibition contests, the Spartans have won 5 of the 6 games they've played this season. Week 20 of the CFL season kicks off this Friday with Toronto at Ottawa and Winnipeg at Edmonton. Week 6 of the NFL campaign gets underway this evening with Seattle at Denver. One of two NHL games last night saw the Canadiens fall short to the Capitals by a score of 4-5. 11 games are on tap this evening, including Seattle at Edmonton and Calgary at Vegas. And that's your sports update.
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0: Olds Weather.
3: Today we'll see a high of 11 degrees and sunny conditions. Clear conditions into this evening and overnight tonight. A few clouds dropping down to a low of minus 2. Tomorrow your high is 21 degrees and mainly sunny. 3 and clear for your Friday night. Saturday 18 degrees and sunny. Sunday 12 degrees and sunny. Currently in the area it is minus 3 and clear.
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0: Ranch Roads Update.
3: Things are looking pretty smooth out on the roads as per usual. Highway 2 looking nice and smooth. 2A, both directions looking smooth as well. And Highway 27 also looking smooth this morning. But if you see anything that is not as it should be, please do let me know so that I can pass it along to everyone else by using the Cam Clark Ford text line, or you could give us a call on the phone line as well. The Road Report is brought to you by Integra Tire in Sundry.
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0: 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We're naming the finalists on October 23rd, and then on the 30th, we're going to be making that grand prize draw. 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
8: Olds weather.
0: Today we'll see a high of 11 degrees and sunny conditions. Clear conditions into this evening and overnight tonight. A few clouds dropping down to a low of minus 2. Tomorrow your high is 21 degrees and mainly sunny. 3 and clear for your Friday night. Saturday 18 degrees and sunny. Sunday 12 degrees and sunny. Currently in the area it is minus 3 and clear.
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1: Dawson Gray, one of our Made in Platinum Canada artists. Man, I love that song. Called Bar's Gone Now, if you dig that one. Dawson Gray, like I said, on 96.5 The Ranch. Don't forget, we have the Century 21 Bravo Realty Trading Post coming up just after the 9 o'clock news around 9.05. If you want to start getting in your submissions for that, 403-556-2206 is the number to do so. You can call, you could text, whichever you prefer. And we'll be starting that just after the 9 o'clock news. You could start getting your items in on the text line right now, by the way, if you would like to do that. You could also check out our online submission form if you think you're not going to make the trading post, not quite hear all of it. By all means, you could submit your items on there. You could also look at all of the items on there as well. The Century 21 Bravo Realty Trading Post is coming up in just a few minutes here. Here's Brooks and Dunn, Honky Tonk Stomp, on the Ranch.

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1: I'm Justin Goulet with your information update. Over the Thanksgiving long weekend, the Alberta RCMP participated in a campaign aimed at reducing injuries and fatalities on Canadian roadways. Unfortunately, two people lost their lives. And despite enforcement efforts as part of hashtag Operation Impact, there were 50

0: 15 collisions that led to injuries. From Friday through Monday, officers issued over 1,800 traffic violation tickets. Meanwhile, drivers and pedestrians are being urged to take extra care as daylight hours shrink and winter approaches. The Alberta RCMP is reminding drivers to slow down in school and playground zones and to ensure they're watching for pedestrians at crosswalks and never assuming that a crossing is clear. And pedestrians are being reminded to use marked crosswalks, wear bright or reflective clothing, and make sure vehicles have stopped before crossing. Mounties say that a few extra seconds of caution can help prevent serious collisions. The town of Innisfail has a new chief administrative officer. Innisfail Council has approved the selection of Sean Durkin to assume the role of CAO and the responsibilities that come with it on November 16th. An extensive independent executive search was conducted, and Durkin brings over 25 years of municipal experience with him to Innisfail. Innisfail's previous CAO, Todd Becker, had informed the town of his decision to retire this year. Back in April, Becker had been with the town of Innisfail for 9 years. And the Community Lending Shelf has a pop-up teen shopping event today. Director Lucinda Watkins says fall is a good time for it as their Coats for Everyone program is up and running too.
1: The Coats are out pretty much full-time, Monday, Wednesday, and Friday when we're open, and special events like this Thursday, so the teenagers will be able to pick out their own coats, which hopefully that means they'll be wearing them. Yeah, and we're definitely in need of men's coats, or what we're kind of short on.
0: She points out that all of the items at the Community Lending Shelf are always free. You can join them from 4 until 6 p.m. today for the shopping event for teenagers at their location at 4829 50th Street in Olds. For these stories and more, you can visit our website, mymountainviewnow.com.
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4: In sports, there's high school football today at Normie Kwong Park. The Old Spartans are up from 5th to 4th this week in the Football Alberta rankings for 3A schools. Following last week's 33-20 victory over the Wolverines in Canmore, Ecole Olds High School is at home at NKP to try and tackle Strathmore today at 4 p.m. Including exhibition contests, the Spartans have won 5 of the 6 games they've played this season. Week 20 of the CFL season kicks off this Friday with Toronto at Ottawa and Winnipeg at Edmonton. Week 6 of the NFL campaign gets underway this evening with Seattle at Denver. One of two NHL games last night saw the Canadiens fall short to the Capitals by a score of 4-5. 11 games are on tap this evening, including Seattle at Edmonton and Calgary at Vegas. And that's your sports update.
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4: Today we'll see a high of 11 degrees and sunny conditions. Clear conditions into this evening and overnight tonight, a few clouds dropping down to a low of minus 2. Tomorrow your high is 21 degrees and mainly sunny, 3 and clear for your Friday night. Saturday 18 degrees and sunny, Sunday 12 degrees and sunny. Currently in the area, it is minus 3 and clear.
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4: 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It is the Century 21 Bravo Realty Trading Post on 96.5 The Ranch. Good morning. I'm Sierra, filling in for Troy here just for the next couple of days, actually. He's coming back on Monday. So you got me today and tomorrow, and then Troy is back on Monday, which will be a nice treat. He hasn't been back in a little bit. Please keep in mind for the Century 21 Bravo Realty Trading Post, 3 items or less, no guns, no real estate, and no commercial items, and 3 calls or texts per week. 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Good morning, Trading Post.
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4: 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This person says they have 4 275 60 R18 tires for sale. 65 R18 tires, excuse me. 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
9: Good morning. How's it going this morning?
4: Pretty good. How are you?
9: Not too bad. Not too bad. I got 8 little puppies. They're 6 weeks years old, and they got to go.
4: Alrighty. Do you have the breed?
9: Yeah, they're black lab cross, but there's 4 of them that turned out white. But if anybody's interested, $50 a piece, and my number is 403-506-9750, and ask for Lyle.
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9: very
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9: Can I say hello to my mom in Red Deer?
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9: Hey, Mom, this is your son Lyle saying hi and everybody else out there in Radio Land. Enjoy the day, people.
4: There we go. Thank you so much.
9: All right. Okay, bye-bye.
4: Bye. I love that. Sorry, that caught me so off guard. I hope that wasn't rude. I didn't mean it like that. Oh, boy. 403-556-2206. That was awesome. All righty. On the text line as well. Massey Ferguson, 8150 tractor loader, grapple, front wheel assist, 8,000 hours, pictures on request, 45,000 for that, 403-371-7980. Alrighty, also on the text line, used 2x6 deck boards for sale, $21 each, or best offer, 587-444-0031. Alrighty. Also for sale on the text line, a vintage Burton Fish 160 powder board, 2006. Stance, 505 millimeters, 20 inches. 75 millimeters, 3-inch back. New, never used. They're asking $175 or best offer there. They are in Markerville, and the phone number there is 403-728-3307. Alrighty. Let's see. 403-556-2206 is our phone number to call and text. This text here says, Friday and Saturday, we are having a lawn sale. Friday from 10 to 5, Saturday from 10 to 5. Everything must go. You can make an offer. It's on 20th Ave in Didsbury, if you're interested there. It is lawn sale season. Before the snow goes, everything must go. That is very fair. Also, on the text line, 4 winter tires, snowflake, 195-70 R14, $100 there. Phone number is 587-574-7420. Also on the text line, someone is looking for help to work on a boiler. You could text or call 403-877-2017 if you're interested there to help work on that boiler. 403-877-2017. 403-556-2206 is our number to call or to text. On the text line right now as well, we have a free patio table and four chairs located in Olds. It's a glass table in excellent condition. You could call or text 403-559-4818 if you're interested there. Free patio table and four chairs in Olds. Someone on the text line is looking for a few lengths of 2/7/8 pipe, if you can help them out there. Phone number there, 403-392-0313 in the Innisfail area. If you have that pipe, 403-556-2206 is our number to call or text to get in touch with the Century 21 Bravo Realty Trading Post. If you're interested there. Also, don't forget, we still have the Fast Horse Great Garage Door Rescue going strong. We teamed up with our friends at Fast Horse Garage Door in Olds to bring this contest to you. 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As a bonus, by the way, everyone who enters receives 20% off a new garage door. So, really no reason not to. Throw your hat in the ring. I guess it's your garage door, not your hat, but throw your garage door in the ring. Finalists get named on October 23rd, and then on the 30th, we're making that grand prize draw live from Fast Horse. We're going to gather all the finalists there. It's going to be big. It's going to be big, and you could be the winner. Throw your garage door pictures onto the contest page, mymountainviewnow.com. 403-556-2206 is our number to reach for the Century 21 Bravo Realty Trading Post. This text here on the Cam Clark Ford text line says, for sale, fire suppression unit, 1,000-gallon water tank on heavy-duty trailer with four brand-new 12-ply tires, new water pump and spare water pump, 100 feet of fire hose and fire hose nozzle and intake. 403-638-6881. If you're interested in that fire suppression unit there, that is the phone number to call. 403-556-2206 is our number to call or to text. Let's give it a refresh, see if we got anything new here. This text says, looking for a used 14.9 28 tractor tire. And the phone number there, 403-334-1405. 1405, if you're able to help them out there. Alrighty. That is nice we get a little bit of sun today. The wind yesterday was insane. It was crazy. I heard it was even worse in Edmonton. My dad was driving home, caught a good tailwind, barely used any gas yesterday, which is nice. Today, looks like, if my forecast would refresh, 11 degrees and sunny. Tomorrow, 21 degrees and sunny, which is just ridiculous for October. But hey, I am not going to be one to complain. You're not going to catch me complaining over 21 degrees on October the 16th. That is completely fine. 18 degrees for Saturday, 12 degrees for Sunday as well. That's super nice. Low's not overly low in the night either. Like, yeah, it's below zero, but it's not terrible. Not as bad as I would expect it to be in mid-October, that's for sure. 403-556-2206, our number to call or to text for the Century 21 Bravo Realty Trading Post. Go for another 7 minutes, we'll call it here, before we take a quick break. And then we'll be back with more Trading Post going until about 9:30. So if you got anything you are looking to buy, sell, or trade, 403-556-2206 is our number to call or to text. And of course, if you're driving to work right now and you're like, ah, crap, can't text while I'm driving, I could do it when I get to work, but then I can't listen to the radio. Yeah, that's all right. 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Best way to do it outside of the show, to submit your items for the next edition of the Trading Post. Radio is a nifty thing. Alrighty. 403-556-2206. Turning to some previously listed items, if I could find where they went, there it is. Someone was looking for a couple of 18.4 by 34 tractor tires. They're in the Madden area, but they are willing to travel. 403-946-4045. Also on the text line, wanted rolls of barbed wire. Using for actual fencing, so they cannot be broken or damaged. You can call or text 780-903-8042 in the Bergen area there. Also on the text line, someone has 4275-65 R18 tires for sale. Also, 17-inch black rims for an F-150. You can call or text 403-302-0489 in Red Deer. Also, a Massey Ferguson 8150 tractor loader, grapple, front wheel assist, 8,000 hours, pictures on request, 45,000 for that, 403-371-7980, if you're interested there. We also had on the text line, used 2x6 deck boards for sale for $21 each or best offer, 587-444-0031, if you're interested there. Our number to call or text is 403-556-2206 to get on the Century 21 Bravo Realty Trading Post. Someone on the text line is looking for a good used cattle squeeze in good shape. You could call 403-586-0343 if you can help them out there. Also for sale, we had a vintage Burton Fish 160 powder board from 2006. The stance, 105 millimeters, 20 inches, 75 millimeters, 3 inches back. New, never used. They're asking 175 or best offer, 403-728-3307 in Markerville. Also, don't forget, Friday and Saturday, this person's having a lawn sale. Friday from 10 until 5, Saturday from 10 until 5 as well. Everything must go. You can make an offer. 20th Ave, Didsbury. If you're interested in going to that lawn sale there. Our phone number to call or text, 403-556-2206. This text says, for sale, for winter tires, 195-70R14, $100 there. They are in Didsbury, and the phone number there is 587-574-7420. Let's see if we got anything new. Yes, we do. This text here says, looking for a leaf blower vacuum combination in Olds, 403-507-1823, if you can help them there. Alrighty. Also, don't forget, if you missed it, about an hour ago, we gave away some tickets to see Zach Bryan, August 1st at Commonwealth Stadium in Edmonton. It's going to be a good show, and we have more tickets to give away tomorrow. Be listening, 8:20 a.m., for your chance to win more tickets there to see Zach Bryan, Commonwealth Stadium. That's going to be a good show. In the heart of summer, and a Zach Bryan concert. Boy, oh boy. 403-556-2206. The number to call or to text. Typing. Hello, Trading Post.
10: 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There's a cash bar for anyone 18 and over. 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That is, once again, Saturday, November 7th. And our fall supper is Sunday. I'm sorry, it's not a supper, it's a dinner, 1 to 4, on Sunday, October 25th. Thank you so much, and have a good day.
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14: Hi, good morning. 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I'll give you a good deal. 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You can call me for details. And if you're interested, 403-862-4148 in the Cremona area.
4: All righty. Thank you very much.
14: Thank you.
4: 403-556-2206 is our number to call or to text here for the Century 21 Bravo Realty Trading Post. We'll go for just over 5 more minutes until about 9:30, and then we'll wrap things up for today. And then, of course, we will have the Trading Post again at this same time tomorrow. Good morning, Trading Post.
15: Good morning. Hey, I just heard somebody that was interested in my lawn sale. So my phone number, it's 587-222-3193. My name is Shirley.
4: All righty. Thank you very much, Shirley.
15: You're welcome. Have a great day. Bye.
4: Bye. All righty. 403-556-2206. Sorry, I was just reading something that came up on my screen. Distracted me for a moment there. That's all right. That's okay. 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Next Thursday. That is when Half Price Deals is coming back to the Olds area. 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But hey, it's coming up. 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That's for sure. 403-556-2206 is the number to call or text for the Century 21 Bravo Realty Trading Post. And if you're interested in learning about half-price deals, head to myhalfpricedealsnow.com. We'll be running that next Thursday at 10 o'clock is when all those deals go live. It's a nice flash sale for you. Could save yourself some money this fall. Maybe buy some early Christmas gifts for someone. It's just an idea. Just a suggestion. Good morning, Trading Post.
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4: 403-556-2206 is our number to call or to text. We'll go for another couple minutes here, see if anything wants to last minute hop on the Trading Post here, which you are very much welcome to do so. And then, of course, everything will be up on the website about an hour after the show, but lately it's been speedier than that, but I like to say an hour just to give myself some breathing room. Alrighty. 403-556-2206. We also had on the text line someone was looking for a leaf blower vacuum combination in Olds. 403-507-1823. Also, someone on the text line looking for a good used cattle squeeze in good shape. You can call 403-586-0343. We had someone looking for a used 14.928 tractor tire. If you can help them out there, phone number to do so, 403-334-1405. On the text line as well, a fire suppression unit for sale with a 1,000-gallon water tank on a heavy-duty trailer with 4 brand-new 12-ply tires, new water pump, and spare water pump. 100 feet of fire hose and fire hose nozzle and intake. 403-638-6881. See if there's any last minute stuff that needs to get put into the Trading Post. Now is the time, and of course, if you miss it, no worries, no sweat. MyMountainViewNow.com under the Trading Post tab is where you could submit all of your items after the show. And anytime, 24/7, 365 for you there. I hear the train coming, and it's almost time for me to get out of here. Okay, we have a text here. Antique wood-framed windows, $10 a piece. Located in Alhambra. And the phone number there. Okay, I'm going to read it as it's typed. Take this with a grain of salt. This might be a typo. 419-6712, but I'm assuming it's supposed to be 403-418-6712. That is just my limited amount of radio logic coming to my brain. 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They also have a Karcher Commercial Eco Wet Vac. 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All right, that's going to do it for today's edition of the Century 21 Bravo Realty Trading Post. 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We return tomorrow after the 9 o'clock news. 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
0: Today we'll see a high of 11 degrees and sunny conditions. Clear conditions into this evening and overnight tonight. A few clouds dropping down to a low of minus 2. Tomorrow your high is 21 degrees and mainly sunny. 3 and clear for your Friday night. Saturday 18 degrees and sunny. Sunday 12 degrees and sunny. Currently in the area it is minus 3 and clear.
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0: here for the day. I hope you have a great rest of your Thursday. Don't forget, we did announce that Zach Bryan is coming to Commonwealth Stadium on August the 1st, 2027, along with Ryan Bingham. It's going to be a great show. Tickets go on sale on the 23rd, but if you want to win Beat the Box Office tickets, be listening tomorrow at 8:20 a.m. with me, and then Troy, all next week, will have more chances for you to win your way in. So, it's going to be good. You're going to want to be listening tomorrow, 8:20. That's when your cue to call is going to come for another chance to win some tickets to see Zach Bryan at Commonwealth Stadium in Edmonton. Other than that, that's going to do it for me. Have a phenomenal rest of your Thursday. We'll see you tomorrow for your Friday already. Holy cow, love a short week. Have a good one.
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2: My name is Lucinda Watkins, and I'm the director of the Community Lending Shelf.
3: Lucinda from the Community Lending Shelf joins us on Community Outline today. And Lucinda, this week, what have you guys got happening on Thursday?
2: Thursday, we have a special pop-up event. It runs from 4 till 6 p.m. Just for the teenagers. We have a teenager shopping night. They can come. Lots of them like thrifting, so we kind of call it a thrifter's night. But we have all our clothing and our outerwear that they can come and choose from.
3: Where and when does it happen?
2: It's at the Community Lending Shelf, which is the old fire hall, 4829 50th, and it is from 4 till 6 p.m.
3: Right on. And so, yeah, we're in the fall here, and so you've had lots of donations that fit to those teenage years so far this fall.
2: Yeah, we've had, you know what, lots of donations coming in, lots going out, and super busy time of year because we've just opened the Coats for Everyone program.
3: Yeah, that's, again, when we get snow this early in the season, obviously not great, but it is a good reminder that you guys will be accepting coats here and helping people out this fall. So if people want to donate, what are your instructions to them to get the coats out there to our community this fall?
2: We pick all clothing and shoes. They can leave it in our bin that's just out front of the building, and a drop-off is any time for donations.
3: That's great. As far as the Coats for Everyone program goes, is there anything else that you want the community to know about that?
2: Yeah, the coats are out pretty much full-time, Monday, Wednesday, and Friday when we're open, and special events like this Thursday coming up, so the teenagers will be able to pick out their own coats, which hopefully that means they'll be wearing them. Yeah, and we're definitely in need of men's coats, or what we're kind of short on.
3: Okay, that's great. Yeah, and anything else that this fall that you guys are in need of that you would like to, you know, maybe let the community know that you need a few more of those items?
2: We're really short on girl size 3, so toddler size 3 clothing is short, and we're always recruiting volunteers, whether that's coming in and sorting, it's packing up requests, it's emptying our bin, or even some admin work. We're always looking for people to help us, and they can just send us a message through our Facebook page if they have some time that they could volunteer.
3: That's great. Yeah, and obviously your Facebook page is very active. Is there any other way that you want the community to try and get in touch with you or find out more information about what's happening at the Community Lending Shelf?
2: The Facebook page is probably the best way. If you send messages through there, it goes to the next volunteer that's in, so that's the best way to get a hold of somebody. I am a little bit all over the place, so I try to tell people, don't message me directly, message the Community Lending Shelf, and somebody will be in there to help you out.
3: That's great. So it's coming up here on October the 15th. 15th, a teen shopping night from 4 until 6 at the Community Lending Shelf. Thanks so much for joining us on Community Hotline today, Lucinda.
2: Thank you so much, and a reminder that all of the stuff at the Community Lending Shelf is always free.
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4: Hi, Mayor Dan Daly here with your Mayor's Minute. Growth continues to be a big theme in Council, both in how Olds develops and how we prepare for what comes next. Council held a public hearing on the proposed changes to Cornerstone Area Structure Plan. The changes would allow for a broader mix of housing and help prepare town-owned land in the area for future development. It's great to see how many people showed up in attendance at the public hearing. We also approved a new mixed-use project on 51st Street. It will add 48 homes along with a commercial space on the ground floor, including a purposed childcare use area. And we received some encouraging news on our infrastructure work. Water losses dropped just over 14% so far this year, compared with almost 20% last year. And more than 2,300 water meters have now been replaced and supporting us in our water loss efforts. These are all different decisions, but they're part of the same work, planning thoughtfully for the growing community and using town resources responsibly. Thank you for listening.
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2: It's time once again for This Day in Country Music, going through time to look at October 15th. It was on this day in 1943 that American drummer and session musician Larry London was born. He played on more hit records during his career than any other drummer, with the possible exception of legendary session drummer Hal Blaine. London moved to Nashville in 1969 and grew to be regarded as the top session drummer and played with a wide range of artists, including Emmylou Harris, Charlie Pride, Randy Travis, Dolly Parton, Merle Haggard, Hank Snow, Jerry Reed, Reba McEntire, Vince Gill, Ricky Skaggs, Hank Williams Jr., and Ronnie Milsap. He passed away in August of 1992. It was on this day in 1960 that the great Loretta Lynn would make her first appearance on the Grand Ole Opry. In a press conference, she said, "I've played in a million places, but the Grand Ole Opry is different." Lynn has been a member of the Grand Ole Opry ever since, joining September of 1962. And it was on this day in 1983 that George Jones would marry his fourth wife, Nancy Sepulveda. The ceremony took place at the home of Jones's sister Helen Scroggins in Woodville, Texas. The country legend, who had a highly publicized battle with drugs and alcohol, credited his fourth wife with finally helping him get sober. That's a look at this day in country music.
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10: Whether it's slick, windy, bumper to bumper, or smooth sailing, we'll keep you posted. 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
11: Olds Weather.
12: Today we'll see a high of 11 degrees and sunny conditions. Clear conditions into this evening and overnight tonight. A few clouds dropping down to a low of -2. Tomorrow your high is 21 degrees and mainly sunny. 3 and clear for your Friday night. Saturday 18 degrees and sunny. Sunday 12 degrees and sunny. Currently in the area it is -3 and clear.
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8: Olds Weather.
9: Today we'll see a high of 11 degrees and sunny conditions. Clear conditions into this evening and overnight tonight. A few clouds dropping down to a low of minus 2. Tomorrow your high is 21 degrees and mainly sunny. 3 and clear for your Friday night. Saturday 18 degrees and sunny. Sunday 12 degrees and sunny. Currently in the area it is minus 3 and clear.
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1: I'm Justin Goulet with your information update. Over the Thanksgiving long weekend, the Alberta RCMP participated in a campaign aimed at reducing injuries and fatalities on Canadian roadways. Unfortunately, two people lost their lives. And despite enforcement efforts as part of hashtag Operation Impact, there were 15 collisions that led to injuries. From Friday through Monday, officers issued over 1,800 traffic violation tickets. Meanwhile, drivers and pedestrians are being urged to take extra care as daylight hours shrink and winter approaches. The Alberta RCMP is reminding drivers to slow down in school and playground zones and to ensure they're watching for pedestrians at crosswalks and never assuming that a crossing is clear. And pedestrians are being reminded to use marked crosswalks, wear bright or reflective clothing, and make sure vehicles have stopped before crossing. Mounties say that a few extra seconds of caution can help prevent serious collisions. The town of Innisfail has a new chief administrative officer. Innisfail Council has approved the selection of Sean Durkin to assume the role of CAO and the responsibilities that come with it on November 16th. An extensive independent executive search was conducted, and Durkin brings over 25 years of municipal experience with him to Innisfail. Innisfail's previous CAO, Todd Becker, had informed the town of his decision to retire this year. Back in April, Becker had been with the town of Innisfail for 9 years. And the Community Lending Shelf has a pop-up teen shopping event today. Director Lucinda Watkins says fall is a good time for it as their Coats for Everyone program is up and running too.
2: The Coats are out pretty much full-time, Monday, Wednesday, and Friday when we're open. And special events like this Thursday, so the teenagers will be able to pick out their own coats, which hopefully that means they'll be wearing them. Yeah, and we're definitely in need of men's coats, or what we're kind of short on.
1: She points out that all of the items at the Community Lending Shelf are always free. 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
1: In sports, there's high school football today at Normiquong Park. The Old Spartans are up from 5th to 4th this week in the Football Alberta rankings for 3A schools. Following last week's 33-20 victory over the Wolverines in Canmore, Ecole Olds High School is at home at NKB to try and tackle Strathmore today at 4 p.m. Including exhibition contests, the Spartans have won 5 of the 6 games they've played this season. Week 20 of the CFL season kicks off this Friday with Toronto at Ottawa and Winnipeg at Edmonton. Week 6 of the NFL campaign gets underway this evening with Seattle at Denver. One of two NHL games last night saw the Canadiens fall short to the Capitals by a score of 4-5. 11 games are on tap this evening, including Seattle at Edmonton and Calgary at Vegas. And that's your sports update.
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1: Today we'll see a high of 11 degrees and sunny conditions. Clear conditions into this evening and overnight tonight, a few clouds dropping down to a low of minus 2. Tomorrow your high is 21 degrees and mainly sunny, 3 and clear for your Friday night. Saturday 18 degrees and sunny, Sunday 12 degrees and sunny. Currently in the area, it is minus 3 and clear.
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7: I'm Craig Lester, and this is Rural Roots Canada. An Irma, Alberta cattle producer is among 16 finalists selected for the Canadian Cattle Young Leaders Program this year. Jordan Pryor has spent her life in agriculture.
8: Our family runs a mixed grain and cattle operation out of Irma, Alberta. 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I was in 4-H for 11 years.
7: Pryor also works in agricultural marketing and hopes to develop both interests through the 9-month mentorship program.
8: 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And there's people that met every 2 weeks because they loved it so much.
7: 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I'm Craig Lester, and this is Rural Roots Canada.
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5: This is your feeder and stock report for Thursday, October 15th. 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
12: Olds Auction Mart cattle sales include tomorrow's pre-sort calf sale. We'll be sorting and weighing up 3,000 head here today. Going to weigh all the calves on two scales to speed up the whole process, and we put a good sort on them. 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
0: Olds weather.
6: Today we'll see a high of 11 degrees and sunny conditions. Clear conditions into this evening and overnight tonight. A few clouds dropping down to a low of minus 2. Tomorrow your high is 21 degrees and mainly sunny. 3 and clear for your Friday night. Saturday 18 degrees and sunny. Sunday 12 degrees and sunny. Currently in the area it is minus 3 and clear.
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2: My name is Lucinda Watkins, and I'm the director of the Community Lending Shelf.
3: Lucinda from the Community Lending Shelf joins us on Community Outline today. And Lucinda, this week, what have you guys got happening on Thursday?
2: Thursday we have a special pop-up event. It runs from 4 till 6 p.m. Just for the teenagers. We have a teenager shopping night. They can come. Lots of them like thrifting, so we kind of call it a thrifter's night. But we have all our clothing and our outerwear that they can come and choose from.
3: Where and when does it happen?
2: It's at the Community Lending Shelf, which is the old fire hall, 4829 50th, and it is from 4 till 6 p.m.
3: Right on. And so, yeah, we're in the fall here, and so you've had lots of donations that fit to those teenage years so far this fall.
2: Yeah, we've had, you know what, lots of donations coming in, lots going out, and super busy time of year because we've just opened the Coats for Everyone program.
3: Yeah, that's, again, when we get snow this early in the season, obviously not great, but it is a good reminder that you guys will be accepting coats here and helping people out this fall. So if people want to donate, what are your instructions to them to get the coats out there to our community this fall?
2: We take all clothing and shoes. They can leave it in our bin that's just out front of the building, and a drop-off is any time for donations.
3: That's great. As far as the Coats for Everyone program goes, is there anything else that you want the community to know about that?
2: Yeah, the coats are out pretty much full-time, Monday, Wednesday, and Friday when we're open, and special events like this Thursday coming up, so the teenagers will be able to pick out their own coats, which hopefully that means they'll be wearing them. Yeah, and we're definitely in need of men's coats, or what we're kind of short on.
3: Okay, that's great. Yeah, and anything else that this fall that you guys are in need of that you would like to, you know, maybe let the community know that you need a few more of those items?
2: We're really short on girl size 3, so toddler size 3 clothing is short, and we're always recruiting volunteers, whether that's coming in and sorting, it's packing up requests, it's emptying our bin, or even some admin work. We're always looking for people to help us, and they can just send us a message through our Facebook page if they have some time that they could volunteer.
3: That's great. Yeah, and obviously your Facebook page is very active. Is there any other way that you want the community to try and get in touch with you or find out more information about what's happening at the Community Lending Shelf?
2: The Facebook page is probably the best way. If you send messages through there, it goes to the next volunteer that's in, so that's the best way to get a hold of somebody. I am a little bit all over the place, so I try to tell people, don't message me directly, message the Community Lending Shelf, and somebody will be in there to help you out.
3: That's great. So it's coming up here on October the 15th. A teen shopping night from 4 until 6 at the Community Lending Shelf. Thanks so much for joining us on Community Hotline today, Lucinda.
2: Thank you so much. And a reminder that all of the stuff at the Community Lending Shelf is always free.
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2: It's time once again for This Day in Country Music, going through time to look at October 15th. It was on this day in 1943 that American drummer and session musician Larry London was born. He played on more hit records during his career than any other drummer, with the possible exception of legendary session drummer Hal Blaine. London moved to Nashville in 1969 and grew to be regarded as the top session drummer and played with a wide range of artists, including Emmylou Harris, Charlie Pride, Randy Travis, Dolly Parton, Merle Haggard, Hank Snow, Jerry Reed, Reba McEntire, Vince Gill, Ricky Skaggs, Hank Williams Jr., and Ronnie Milsap. He passed away in August of 1992. It was on this day in 1960 that the great Loretta Lynn would make her first appearance on the Grand Ole Opry. In a press conference, she said, "I've played in a million places, but the Grand Ole Opry is different." Lynn has been a member of the Grand Ole Opry ever since joining September of 1962. And it was on this day in 1983 that George Jones would marry his fourth wife, Nancy Sepulveda. The ceremony took place at the home of Jones' sister Helen Scroggins in Woodville, Texas. The country legend, who had a highly publicized battle with drugs and alcohol, credited his fourth wife with finally helping him get sober. That's a look at this day in country music.
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1: Olds weather.
9: Today we'll see a high of 11 degrees and sunny conditions. Clear conditions into this evening and overnight tonight. A few clouds dropping down to a low of minus 2. Tomorrow your high is 21 degrees and mainly sunny. 3 and clear for your Friday night. Saturday 18 degrees and sunny. Sunday 12 degrees and sunny. Currently in the area it is minus 3 and clear.
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0: 96.5 The Ranch, it's Newfoundland's Jason Benoit. Gone, long gone, it's Corey and your afternoon drive home show on a Thursday. Shout out to everybody with the Olds and District Chamber of Commerce, our friends at the Pomeroy Inn and Suites. We had an amazing get-together this morning to celebrate the kickoff of Small Business Week. The Chamber Business Awards Gala is coming up next Thursday night at the Legion. You can head to oldsalberta.com and you'll be taken to the Chamber website if your business wants to sign up to come and join us at the Gala Awards next Thursday night. But we had a great breakfast today to kickstart things. Got to hear from a couple of great business owners, the folks at the Ladybug Studio, Sean from A Gallery of Floors, some great speeches talking about why business is so great in Olds, Alberta. And thank you to all of them. So it was a great day today. We have lots to talk about this afternoon. Speaking of businesses, we are going to be working with a number of them with Half-Price Deals, which is coming up next Thursday. We've got a ton of offers up on the Half-Price Deals website already. So we'll talk more about that. 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And so much more coming up. 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

0: Back to 1991, one of the early hits for the legend that is Garth Brooks. It's called The River, 96.5 The Ranch, and Corey in for your afternoon drive home show. Thanks so much for hanging out with us on your Thursday. We've got Olds Fertilizer and Agri Services, Mountain View Colts Hockey. The boys are back at the rink tomorrow night, 8:15 puck drop, as they take on the new Rimby Royals franchise in the HJHL. 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We've got the broadcast of that one. Baron Van Kluister back in the air chair for the broadcast. 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
0: Your weather update from Environment Canada. Sunny sky for today with a wind southeast up to 40 kilometers an hour and a high of 11, which is normal for this time of year. Just a few clouds for tonight and a low to -3 overnight. Tomorrow, mostly sunny and an unbelievable high of 21 degrees in the afternoon. Friday night, a clear sky low +3. Saturday, sunny, continuing warm with a high to 18. Sunday, back to normal with sunny and 12. Monday, sunny and 10 degrees. On Tuesday and Wednesday, sun and cloud mix both days with highs around 10.
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0: The latest for Tim Hicks called The Pilot on 96.5 The Ranch. Good afternoon, I'm Corey. 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
1: I'm Cass Patterson with your information update. Over the Thanksgiving long weekend, the Alberta RCMP participated in a campaign aimed at reducing injuries and fatalities on Canadian roadways. Unfortunately, two people lost their lives. Despite enforcement efforts, there were also 15 injury collisions. From October 9th to 12th, officers issued a total of over 1,800 traffic violation tickets. Drivers and pedestrians are being urged to take extra care as daylight hours shrink and winter approaches. According to Alberta RCMP officials, they are reminding drivers to slow down in school and playground zones, along with ensuring that they are watching for pedestrians at crosswalks and never assume a crossing is clear. While pedestrians are being reminded to use marked crosswalks, wear bright or reflective clothing, and make sure that vehicles have stopped before crossing. According to Mounties, a few extra seconds of caution can help prevent serious collisions. The town of Innisfail is a new chief administrative officer. Innisfail Council has approved the selection of Sean Durkin to assume the role of CAO and the responsibilities that come with it on November 16th. The extensive independent executive search was conducted, and Durkin brings more than 25 years of municipal experience with him to Innisfail. Innisfail's previous CAO, Todd Becker, had informed the town of his decision to retire back in April. Becker had been with the town of Innisfail for 9 years. The Community Lending Shelf has a pop-up teen shopping event today. Director Lucinda Watkins says that fall is a good time for it as their Coats for Everyone program is up and running too.
2: The Coats are out pretty much full time, Monday, Wednesday, and Friday when we're open, and special events like this Thursday. So the teenagers will be able to pick out their own coats, which hopefully that means they'll be wearing them. Yeah, and we're definitely in need of men's coats, or what we're kind of short on.
1: She points out that all the items at the Community Lending Shelf are always free. Join them from 4 until 6 p.m. today for the shopping event for teenagers at their location at 4829 50th Street in Olds. That's your information update.
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4: Your weather update from Environment Canada. Sunny sky for today with a wind southeast up to 40 kilometers an hour and a high of 11, which is normal for this time of year. Just a few clouds for tonight and a low to -3 overnight. Tomorrow, mostly sunny and an unbelievable high of 21 degrees in the afternoon. Friday night, a clear sky, low +3. Saturday, sunny, continuing warm with a high to 18. Sunday, back to normal with sunny and 12. Monday, sunny and 10 degrees. On Tuesday and Wednesday, sun and cloud mix both days with highs around 10.
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0: It's Aaron Pretz. That's a big wheel on 96.5 The Ranch. Wrapping up a four-song set of music. Travis Tritt in there as well. Tim and the Glory Boys and Riley Green's new one called Think As You Drunk in off the top. Hey, if you missed it, yesterday we made the big announcement that we have got a huge concert coming to Edmonton, Commonwealth Stadium next August. Zach Bryan is going to be rolling into town. The immensely popular Zach Bryan, along with Ryan Bingham, who's one of my favorites. Ryan was not only a singer, but a performer on the show Yellowstone. Just a tremendously talented human being. So they're all going to be performing together at Commonwealth in Edmonton next August. We have a chance for you to win your way in. Earlier today, Sierra on Sunrise with Sierra, she was able to give away some passes, and we have got another chance for you to win coming up tomorrow morning at 8:20. So every weekday through next Thursday at 8:20 in the morning, we'll have an opportunity for you to win your way in, beat the box office to see Zach Bryan. We are very proud to be giving away those tickets right here on The Ranch.
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0: It's the latest for Shaboozy called Cowgirl on 96.5 The Ranch. Good afternoon, I'm Corey Noel. Thanks so much for making us a part of your afternoon. The Fast Horse Great Garage Door Rescue continues here on the ranch with entries pouring in every single day. 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
0: Your weather update from Environment Canada. Sunny sky for today with a wind southeast up to 40 kilometers an hour and a high of 11, which is normal for this time of year. Just a few clouds for tonight and a low to minus 3 overnight. Tomorrow, mostly sunny and an unbelievable high of 21 degrees in the afternoon. Friday night, a clear sky, low plus 3. Saturday, sunny, continuing warm with a high to 18. Sunday, back to normal with sunny and 12. Monday, sunny and 10 degrees. On Tuesday and Wednesday, sun and cloud mix both days with highs around 10.
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0: Need You Now, that is Lady A on 96.5 The Ranch with Corey on your Thursday afternoon. Hey, coming up momentarily over at Normie Kwong Park, your Olds High School Spartans football team are taking the field. They'll be taking on Strathmore this afternoon. Now, your Spartans football team has recently beaten Drumheller, one of the top teams in the province. Then they beat Canmore last week, so they have moved up in the 3A rankings in the province. They are the fourth overall team in the entire province in all 3A schools. So this is a very, very good football team, your Olds High School Spartans. They would love your support if you want to get out this afternoon, maybe duck out of work a little bit early. They're playing at Normie Kwong Park here in Olds. That's over at the campus of the high school and the college. Go and check them out. Cheer on the Olds Spartans football team this afternoon. They're getting underway at 4 p.m.
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1: I'm Cass Patterson with your information update. Over the Thanksgiving long weekend, the Alberta RCMP participated in a campaign aimed at reducing injuries and fatalities on Canadian roadways. Unfortunately, two people lost their lives. Despite enforcement efforts, there were also 15 injury collisions. From October 9th to 12th, officers issued a total of over 1,800 traffic violation tickets. Drivers and pedestrians are being urged to take extra care as daylight hours shrink and winter approaches. According to Alberta RCMP officials, they are reminding drivers to slow down in school and playground zones, along with ensuring that they are watching for pedestrians at crosswalks and never assume a crossing is clear. While pedestrians are being reminded to use marked crosswalks, wear bright or reflective clothing, and make sure that vehicles have stopped before crossing. According to Mounties, a few extra seconds of caution can help prevent serious collisions. The town of Innisfail is a new chief administrative officer. Innisfail Council has approved the selection of Sean Durkin to assume the role of CAO and the responsibilities that come with it on November 16th. The extensive independent executive search was conducted, and Durkin brings more than 25 years of municipal experience with him to Innisfail. Innisfail's previous CAO, Todd Becker, had informed the town of his decision to retire back in April. Becker had been with the town of Innisfail for 9 years. The Community Lending Shelf has a pop-up teen shopping event today. Director Lucinda Watkins says that fall is a good time for it as their Coats for Everyone program is up and running too.
2: The Coats are out pretty much full-time, Monday, Wednesday, and Friday when we're open, and special events like this Thursday, so the teenagers will be able to pick out their own coats, which hopefully that means they'll be wearing them. Yeah, and we're definitely in need of men's coats, or what we're kind of short on.
1: She points out that all the items at the Community Lending Shelf are always free. Join them from 4 until 6 p.m. today for the shopping event for teenagers at their location at 4829 50th Street in Olds. That's your information update.
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4: Your weather update from Environment Canada. Sunny sky for today with a wind southeast up to 40 kilometers an hour and a high of 11, which is normal for this time of year. Just a few clouds for tonight and a low to -3 overnight. Tomorrow, mostly sunny and an unbelievable high of 21 degrees in the afternoon. Friday night, a clear sky, low +3. Saturday, sunny, continuing warm with a high to 18. Sunday, back to normal with sunny and 12. Monday, sunny and 10 degrees. On Tuesday and Wednesday, sun and cloud mix both days with highs around 10.
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0: Ranch Roads Update.
4: Well, your road and traffic report brought to you, as always, by Integra Tire in Sundry. Looking really good for the most part across our region. The QE2 and the 2A look to be wide open, free, and clear this afternoon. Highway 27, for the most part, looks really good. Highway 21 in the east through Three Hills Trochu looks really good. Highway 22, for the most part, looking pretty good, but there is still some construction work being done on Highway 22. All directions near Highway 584 looks to be just north of Sundry that they're still doing some construction work. It's kind of been ongoing through the summer. It's expected to wrap up at the end of October, but that is still ongoing for the time being. Otherwise, though, everything looks to be really good for your drive home today. As always, your road and traffic report brought to you by Integra Tire and Sundry.
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0: Cadillac Style. It's Sammy Kershaw back to 1992 with that one. With Corey in your afternoon drive home show here on 96.5 The Ranch. A couple of cool events coming up with our friends at the Olds Royal Canadian Legion. They've got entertainment and dance coming up on Saturday afternoon at the Legion Hall. That is going to go from 1:30 to 4:30. Randy Hillman is going to be performing this Saturday afternoon. $10 per person. So if you're looking for something to do Saturday afternoon, there's your plans right there. And for Thursday night, all of my beer nerd friends, this one is for you. Beer sampling happening at the Legion. Red Heart Brewing is going to be in town to do a special sampling 4 p.m. until 7 p.m. on Thursday the 22nd. They're going to be doing wings that night as well, so you can sample some Red Heart Brewing along with your wings. They're going to bring merchandise for sale as well, so if you want to get a cool hat or a t-shirt from Red Heart Brewing, you'll be able to do that as well. That's going to be taking place at the Legion 4 till 7 next Thursday.
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11: I used to think fall was about the leaves changing colors. 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

0: I'm a road hammer. That is the Road Hammers on 96.5 The Ranch. Jason McCoy, of course, a big part of the Road Hammers. And Jason is going to be performing some solo stuff along with Michelle Wright and Doc Walker. The Great Canadian Road Trip is rolling into Red Deer on October the 30th. 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
5: Olds weather.
6: Your weather update from Environment Canada. Sunny sky for today with a wind southeast up to 40 kilometers an hour and a high of 11, which is normal for this time of year. Just a few clouds for tonight and a low to -3 overnight. Tomorrow, mostly sunny and an unbelievable high of 21 degrees in the afternoon. Friday night, a clear sky, low +3. Saturday, sunny, continuing warm with a high to 18. Sunday, back to normal with sunny and 12. Monday, sunny and 10 degrees. On Tuesday and Wednesday, sun and cloud mix both days with highs around 10.
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0: The Kingdom of Fear. It's Cameron Whitcomb on 96.5 The Ranch with Corey in your afternoon drive home show. News update just around the corner. We've got your latest in news, weather, and sports. And then next hour, we're going to talk a little bit about the Wild Rose Humane Society and their big fundraiser that's coming up next weekend. So we'll have details on that and so much more after 5 p.m. The Ranch.
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1: I'm Cass Patterson with your information update. Over the Thanksgiving long weekend, the Alberta RCMP participated in a campaign aimed at reducing injuries and fatalities on Canadian roadways. Unfortunately, two people lost their lives. Despite enforcement efforts, there were also 15 injury collisions. From October 9th to 12th, officers issued a total of over 1,800 traffic violation tickets. Drivers and pedestrians are being urged to take extra care as daylight hours shrink and winter approaches. According to Alberta RCMP officials, they are reminding drivers to slow down in school and playground zones, along with ensuring that they are watching for pedestrians at crosswalks and never assume a crossing is clear. While pedestrians are being reminded to use marked crosswalks, wear bright or reflective clothing, and make sure that vehicles have stopped before crossing. According to Mounties, a few extra seconds of caution can help prevent serious collisions. The town of Innisfail is the new chief administrative officer. Innisfail Council has approved the selection of Sean Durkin to assume the role of CAO and the responsibilities that come with it on November 16th. The extensive independent executive search was conducted, and Durkin brings more than 25 years of municipal experience with him to

0: free. Join them from 4 until 6 p.m. today for the shopping event for teenagers at their location at 4829 50th Street in Olds. That's your information update.
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2: In sports, there is high school football today at Normie Kwong Park. The Old Spartans are up from 5th to 4th this week in the Football Alberta rankings for 3A schools. Following last week's 33-20 victory over the Wolverines in Canmore, Ecole Olds High School is home at NKP to try and tackle Strathmore in today's game, which got underway at 4 p.m., including exhibition contests. The Spartans have won 5 of the 6 games that they have played this season. Week 20 of the CFL season kicks off this Friday with Toronto at Ottawa and Winnipeg at Edmonton. Week 6 of the NFL campaign gets underway this evening with Seattle at Denver, and there are 11 games on tap this evening in the NHL, including Seattle at Edmonton and Calgary at Vegas. That's your sports update.
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5: Your weather update from Environment Canada. Sunny sky for today with a wind southeast up to 40 kilometers an hour and a high of 11, which is normal for this time of year. Just a few clouds for tonight and a low to minus 3 overnight. Tomorrow, mostly sunny and an unbelievable high of 21 degrees in the afternoon. Friday night, a clear sky, low plus 3. Saturday, sunny, continuing warm with a high to 18. Sunday, back to normal with sunny and 12. Monday, sunny and 10 degrees. On Tuesday and Wednesday, sun and cloud mix both days with highs around 10.
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0: Hunting, fishing, and loving every day. That is Luke Bryan. Probably my favorite thing that Luke has ever done. Kind of channeling Alabama a little bit with that one. It sounds like some of that kind of late 80s Alabama music. I've always enjoyed that one from Luke. I'm a big fishing guy myself. I'm not a big hunting guy, but I know that we've got a lot of hunting and fishing folks in this area, and I know you love that song. Luke Bryan on the Ranch, your afternoon drive home show with Corey. Thanks so much for being with us. The Wild Rose Humane Society, they have got their latest event coming up at the Didsbury Elks Hall. That's going to happen next Friday, the 23rd. The Platters are performing that night. There will be live and silent auction, 50-50, and a whole lot of fun. Tickets are only $20 a pop. All proceeds are going to veterinary costs for the Wild Rose Humane Society. They've got lots of animals that are there at the Humane Society, and of course, they need work done. So in order to cover those vet costs, they could use your support. So if you want to come on out to the Big Bash for the Wild Rose Humane Society, you can absolutely do that. Talk to Julie, 587-893-4461. You can also email fundraising@wildrosehumane.ca, and you can get your tickets at the door that night as well. Didsbury Elks Hall next Friday night for the Wild Rose Humane Society's Big Bash.
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1: 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It's Ontario's Jade Eagleson on 96.5 The Ranch with Corey and your afternoon drive home show. Thanks for hanging out. Mountain View County has got their annual ratepayer harvest lunch coming up on Thursday, October the 29th, 11 until 1. It's open to all ratepayers across Mountain View County. It is a free lunch to help celebrate Harvest 26. I know most folks are already done and in the bin. Hope that yields were up and downtime is low. That's what we always like to say. It sounds like most of the folks I've talked to had a pretty good harvest this year, all things considered. So we want to celebrate that and invite all of the county ratepayers to come on out Thursday, October 29th at the Mountain View County office from 11 until 1.
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1: Your weather update from Environment Canada. Sunny sky for today with a wind southeast up to 40 kilometers an hour and a high of 11, which is normal for this time of year. Just a few clouds for tonight and a low to minus 3 overnight. Tomorrow, mostly sunny and an unbelievable high of 21 degrees in the afternoon. Friday night, a clear sky low plus 3. Saturday, sunny, continuing warm with a high to 18. Sunday, back to normal with sunny and 12. Monday, sunny and 10 degrees. On Tuesday and Wednesday, sun and cloud mix both days with highs around 10.
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0: It's Megan Patrick. The walls come down. New mama, Megan Patrick. She's loving mom life, judging by her social media these days. She's really enjoying time with the new baby. So congrats to her and her husband as well, Mitchell Tenpenny, on the birth of their new child. It is Corey in for the afternoon drive home show, but that's going to do it for my time tonight. Thanks so much for being with us. We've got one more to go before we head into a weekend. So we'll see you right back here tomorrow afternoon at 2.
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